0: Radio Rijnmond. De Boerel.
1: In 1965, Vietnam seemed like just another foreign war. But it wasn't. It was different in many ways. And so were those who did the fighting. In World War II, the average age of the combat soldier was 26. In Vietnam,

0: I wasn't really sure what was going on.
1: 19. In Vietnam, the combat soldier typically served a 12-month tour of duty, but was exposed to hostile

something else. The afterworld. A world of never-ending happiness. You can always see the sun. Day.